0: so real.
1: No stopping me this time, Smee. 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

0: idea.
1: Polluting and despoiling everything they touched, eroding the land, polluting the sea, pouring millions of tons of poison into the atmosphere. Eventually, it became too much, and the dominant species simply died out. And that's what would happen here to your species eventually.
2: Stop selling poison for profit.

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1: Justice League, Justice League, Justice League.
2: It got crazy out here, man.

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0: When there's 12, 13 different individuals working on one beat, they don't know any different, Lord. 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Show mercy on their soul.
2: Before the poor shift was Tiptronic, shoebox with 25 in the closet. 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

0: get the whole food party too. 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
1: Do, man, get it. 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
0: I'm out here.
1: I had to go back in the cave with it. Go back.

known as the Rhyme Inspector, Percy P. I teamed up with my man from the West Coast, from the world's famous Beat Junkies, my man DJ Rhythmatic. We're gonna do a little something like this.

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Yeah. 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

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Two rear mirrors on each side, as we watch our reflection when the ego and soul collide. Why should you have to hide your pride in unapologetic ways because of the path that they've paved? They say, black woman, tell me, why are you so angry all the time? Are there demons wrestling in your mind? Are you on a thin line between staying and leaving? Are they potentially deceiving the melanin in your skin? Differentiating tones so you'll never win. Black man, why do they dare paint you as a criminal? Creating the most vivid visual, don't they know you are the original? Enough of being subliminal. We gotta take back our minds to be set free. Rid these chains and escape mental slavery. I speak and leak info on knowledge of self. Cause who's gonna have your back when you ain't got no one else? Create a well of truth, overlapping the fountain of youth. This is documented proof that from concrete a rose grew. Original woman, man, and child dig deep because the

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1: 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They keep coming up, you know. 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

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Back when I was like 148, I always had a whore to lay like Sidney Poitier. In the quarter to eight, deport me away. 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

0: Yeah, now we got the Reverend Tom is out here with this black wig on. The devastating Reverend Tom is on the stage.
1: Yes. Preach, brother, preach.
0: Let the holy be the mercy.
1: Feel the ghost.
0: That's right, walk light with the Bible.
1: Speak soft to the devil.
0: Amen, brother.
1: Amen to you, brother.
0: You looking good with your white bishop shirt on.
1: You know, it was a gift from the congregation. Give it up for all of them putting their money in the boxes, supporting this church of Reverend Tom and Juan Excelsior.
0: That's right. Church is every Sunday, but Monday with me.
1: Mass, be at Mass early.
0: But we're going to bring on Rodiga and Bahamadia, New Jersey and Philly. I have churches there too. Praise the Lord. Hey kid, you sound kind of funny there.
1: That was you. Don't try to blame me. That was your voice.
0: Hey kid, you sound kind of funny there. You know what I mean? You're hitting notes like Mike.

0: pop or your mama.
1: Next batch cookie, we take to market. I've heard of fortunes made on this.
2: Seems dangerous.
1: So is anything worth doing?
0: Shots fired. You say your block is like the wire. I am not aspired.

show up and say, microphone check. How sound, CJ? That was a nasty horse face, bitch. The kid with the Hermes blanket turned ramen noodles and turkey pepperonis into a banquet. Cuban link anklet on a bow top lip bitch with the face.

perfection. Any insurrections will be corrected. I'm mad at myself because I ain't expecting. Usually I expect the unexpected. Free throws, vantage points, and perceptions. All the guard did was say hi. What the fuck would you do for a necklace? Moral decline, decadence. Beluga boys and Joe Frost kids, fine dining is our preference. Teresa's in a beef bar, they speak of me with reverence. I sent it, it was delivered, and you read it. You get the message. Your pandering is pathetic. PPP ain't alone, it's pedestrians, police, and paramedics. My demonstration gon' call for them all. Saigon socialite, Margiela windbreaker, black and white, like the TV on Poltergeist. I can tell how you hold the dice, you're not ready to gamble on your life. Livingston Bramble hook off, homie threw me an ounce and I took off. Fleet bin bitch shook off, Alley McBeal sailed on the cellophane.

Microphone check. The kid with the Hermes blanket turned ramen noodles and turkey pepperonis into a banquet. Cuban link anklet on a bow top lip bitch with the facelifts. How many paces I'ma take before I spin on homes? 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

0: This is Robot Nation.
1: The politicians do not take time out to organize the community. 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But, of course, reality and truth tells us that the only way you get power is when the people are in fact properly organized. That's our main

0: organize our people, because we really have the power at all. 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We have some visibility, some more tricks, but as a matter of fact, the situation is getting
1: cooling
0: worse.
1: Cooling out with my man Malik B, we call him Slacks, and you know what I'm saying? We in effect, mode like I'll be sure for your pleasure. 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

0: Obama, big stupid motherfucker.
1: Grab him by the, and when you're a star, they let you do it. And when you're a star, they let you do it. You can do anything. Grab him by the, you can do anything.
2: I want to build the wall.
3: I don't wear it too close.
0: Lies.
4: No, I didn't say that at all. I don't think you understand.
0: Slavery.
4: What was that? This was locked over.
1: Grab him by the,
0: mastication.
3: Such a nasty one.
5: Was fun.
1: Grab him by the,
2: I think I would probably get along very well.
1: Grab him by the,
0: misinformation.
1: They let you do it. And when you're a star, they let you do it.

Blubber, Al Group. Black Love Radiation going on. 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

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Had a rhyme on how to use a teasing by

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In the name of King Ghidorah. Don't make him catch a seizure.

0: We regret that you have not yet complied with our order. We interpret this as a negative reply. We are prepared, therefore, to conquer the Earth. We have stationed King Ghidorah in the Western Hemisphere.
1: Ghidorah was always one of their weapons.
0: And King Ghidorah is completely controlled by our computers through magnetic waves.
2: Are you a homeowner?
3: Like the others.
2: We help thousands of homeowners every month and...
4: What I'm seeing, right? It's in the old days, right? The women know who the women were. The men know who the men were. The women know who the men were. And the men know who the women were.
5: I merely tell you that the future of your planet is at stake.

0: story that I want to tell, and then the music colours that. But other times we just start with a bass line or drum beat and build from that. There's not really any formula.
1: But I don't talk about it so much.
0: No.
1: I think a lot of what I feel, what I think goes inside the songs. So.
2: Is it easier for you to express yourself through your music than through talking?
1: Yeah, I think so, yeah.
3: Write it like the homie let you start his new album on.

0: Damn, this is a slow ass girl, man. Tell me. Get some of that gum, nigga.
1: Picture this right here, John.
0: All right, cool. Thanks, dude.
1: Hey, man, put on that MCA shit, fool.
0: I'm gonna put that shorty in a minute. Hold on. Yo, here they come, Shorty right there, that's me. And you're. Oh, shit.
1: Oh, that's what I'm talking about right there. Nigga, you're gonna be mad straight out this face. She look hella. She got a big donkey ass.
0: Here they come. How y'all doing?
2: Hey, what's up? Ace, this is my friend Takima.
0: Hey, what's up,
2: Takima?
0: I'm straight.
1: Hey, let me handle this. Hey, my name's J-Dog. How you doing, Takima?
2: You ain't shy, are you?
1: Oh, hell no. You look hella good.
0: That's Tamika, my little honey and whatnot.
2: What's up?
1: Hey, how you doing?
2: Mm-mm, what's this you playing? Yeah, I know we not gonna listen to this all night, Ace, right? You know what I'm saying? Every time I get into this call, he playing the same old thing.
0: Saying, Tamika, you always fucking that shit every time you get in the car.
2: But I'm saying though, put on some

This could be the one. This could be the one. This could be the one, though. I've been trying to change how the plot was written. You know, trying to change where my mama living.

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0: never fuck with me. You know what I'm saying?
1: Boss, flight to Spain, 3 hours. Yo, after the murder story, it's purgatory, you heard, shorty. The inferno burn for eternity like a herpes sore on a horny. It's gone with word, it'll return shortly. Surely, Christian Dior embroidery on royalty. Tried to avoid the streets, but the beef keep calling me. And I just keep eating horribly. Arby's, firearms in a Jeep, 90s R&B, Sean Connery. I said calmly, firearms in a Jeep, 90s R&B, Bone Thugs and Harmony. 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I could write a novel of three with Cartier quality, quiet luxury. 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

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I could take the truth well, so you don't gotta lie. 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

0: Oh, yeah.
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Goonie Google, loony cuckoo, like Eric Anu off News and Review. But who knew the mask had a loose screw? Hell could hardly tell, had to tighten it up like the Drells and Archie Bell. It speaks well of the hyperbase, wasn't even tweaked and it leaked into cyberspace. Couldn't wait for the snipes to place, at least a track listing.

0: made of fine chrome alloy. Find him on the grind, he's the rhinestone cowboy.
1: Sometimes they were comedic or relentlessly horrifying. They were the foes of society, whether fighting the local sheriff or a secret agent. Frequently they mirrored our times, the gangster villains which rival real newspaper headlines of the present day. Collectively, they are the components which have fueled nightmares for decades to come. The villains.

0: Singapore, they call me Johnny Rambo. 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
1: Real nice.
0: 4 inches spoils, I spill oil. 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
1: Bridging the gap for mi gente like Dito Puente. Touching base with the culture similar to Clemente. Propane campaign dawns the presidente. Ballin' in the city, St. Burrow, you seen the Nets play. The Puerto Rico, in Gomerillo, they know your boy is frio. In Caseríos, they bought

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Just some bops of the thoughtful that happen to play in my mind's eye. I just wanna feel a gap in my pay. 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

0: You don't give it a chance to foam.
1: And it keep going down. 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But what I do is I take the little stopper. I put the stopper in there and the whole pot.
0: Hold everything.
1: I put the whole pot in there, but no water go in the pot, right? To make sure that
0: he's just sitting in there.
1: It's just changing the temperature.
2: Right. You're changing
1: and as I'm beating that motherfucker, you can see I'm beating it.
2: Yeah, it's like it look like like taffy.
1: Yes. Right. And that motherfucker get hard, it get hard. And when it's getting back to its form, I start putting the craters in it.
2: Like look like air holes.
1: Yes, I start doing that. And then I just leave it. Now, when that mother, like, you fill the bottom of the pot, if it's still kind of hot, I let it sit for a little, maybe like 5 minutes, and then I galvanize it with the cold water. And that motherfucker come out hard as that speaker every time. Hard as that speaker, yo.
0: I
1: should have break a razor blade. And then when he get where he going, he got a little time limit to move it. Because what happens is the baking soda will start rotting in the oil and it'll get crumbly. It's going to be hard for a minute, but if it get rotten, it's going to almost be like
0: it's going to fall right apart.
1: It's going to fall apart. It'll get a nigga out your face.
0: Yes. It'll just leave.
1: He'll be happy.
0: See, because it's about registering on that clock. That's all it's about.
1: Yes, because where he's going at, right?
0: Brother, you see what it is? I got to go meet Shorty. What's happening?
1: He's going to be selling it in the next 10 hours.
0: Right.
1: So, what I'm going to do is...

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Promised my moms I'd keep my name out of a jail book. But off proximity, I could etch a sketch how a scale look. The big scale, right now. 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

0: the same. 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Just knowing every truck lead a house, every ceiling stays. And none of this would have happened without the Stanfords. Back when Nice told me, forget whatever your plans were. The plans were nothing like the way they became. But since no one write like I write, I rightfully stayed. You know what I mean? Took on more than I had to. Shit, we only a half blown. Yeah, the way that I lapped through. Footsteps that carried you. Took on more than I had to. Shit, we only a half blown. Huh. I probably never know how it feels to sign to a major. But I cope when I'm a ghost and they slide me they paper. With the most looking over and I wrote like I know that we align. Meaning I won't be aligned with they favors. Not at all. Nah, not at all. Shit, we only a half blown.
1: An artist's duty, as far as I'm concerned, is to reflect the times. I think that is true of our painters, sculptors, poets, musicians. As far as I'm concerned, it's their choice. But I choose to reflect the times and the situations in which I find myself. And at this crucial time in our lives, when everything is so desperate, when every day is a mountain, I don't think you can help but be involved.
2: Ready?
3: All right, cool, man. Fuck it, man. These niggas know what it is, man. Let's get it.

0: 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Just to make it sound official. Yeah. 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
1: it's the realest niggas on this shit.

0: Brad, just don't forget. 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
1: And a Wu-Tang sword style. If what you say is true, the Shaolin and the Wu-Tang could be dangerous. Do you think your Wu-Tang sword can defeat me?
2: On guard.

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1: Motherfucking politicians, nigga. 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
0: How was that?
1: Everybody came to come get served. That bass.
0: Microphone.
1: Fuck, you talk. 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

0: 38 in the Coliseum. 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They called me in. We wasn't the kids you could scare straight. The Baron, the Bareface, the Prince of Porcelain Place, the state threatening to take my date. I don't give a fuck. I'm home here. The four building you wasn't getting on the phone here.
1: Michael Landon and all that type of shit.
0: Yeah, she had to call it.
1: Yeah, Michael Steve. Yeah. Nigga, Dallas, Knott's Landing, nigga, One Life to Live, nigga, yeah. Every old lady had your ass sit there and be quiet, yeah. Yeah, wild nigga had to sit next to the old lady watching stories and all that. Yeah, that's what was going on.
2: While she pinching your thighs.
1: Uh-huh.
2: Sit your ass down!
1: ADHD nigga had to watch Kojak, man. 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Yeah. Yeah.

0: I thought about it the other day. 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And I never left Brooklyn. I've never been to Staten Island. I've never been to Long Island. I've never been to Harlem. 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
1: trying to leave.
0: I ain't never

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2: What up?
1: We got Absolute. House of Reps.
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2: Yes.
3: Nah, that's cool.
2: I'm saying, isn't it like, though, two in the morning, man, we can't curse now?
3: Nah, I'm saying you can curse while you rhyme, but we just can't curse while we just building. As long as it's in a creative context, according to the FCC, you know?
2: Yo,
3: so let's get the mic burned.
2: Yes.

0: on your promotional wax, it'll be tight, riddle me this. What nigga swears he's the nicest just because he got rhyming a month twice for mic devices. The gym star blade, the shit slices. 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
1: Absolute. 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I'm dangerous like Satan eating bacon in front of a Muslim. 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It's the beat from Black.

0: understand is the original man.
1: The man with the master plan.
2: The maker, the owner, the cream of the planet.
1: The man with the master plan.
2: Father of civilization, God.

0: today, just a few blocks away, there was looting underway nearby. Police seem to have had enough.
1: The nation erupted into scenes of chaos, violence, and widespread destruction into the early morning hours. Dozens of American cities up in flames after some protests turned into riots, often followed by looting as a nation simmering with unrest unraveled.
2: How long can you be peaceful when your people are dying?

no stabbings, no shootings, no arrests, no drug traffickings or altercation or incidents whatsoever. We pray that we're able to touch one person for your namesake, for your glory. And if we do so, then we've done something wonderful with our lives. We thank you, Lord, for the things that we realize are blessings, things that most people take for granted. When's the last time somebody said, thank you, God, for that last breath of air? Thank you for that last sip of water. But without these things, we perish. So right now, as a group, we just thank God for the things that we realize are actual blessings, but that we still take for granted. We humble ourselves before you. We ask that you guide our steps, that you have your will. You have your way in our lives. Father, we didn't make us, so we don't know what to do with us. We thank you for the power that you give us in the spoken word. We pray that we're reminded of when and how to use the weapons that you gave us to defeat the enemy. We pray for everyone in this circle and everyone that's not in this circle. We humble ourselves before you.

0: Hey yo, I'm out. I gotta go to the record store. Peace. Damn, what time is it? Now you go to the end. Trying to think, should I hit that T.O. spot? Hit that L.A.
1: Yo.
0: Damn. Next week we going to the Bay, so. Hey, they go mad. Hey, man.
2: Yeah, is that Madlib? Hey, what's up, Madlib? What's up?

0: What did I get? Mass selection. Dang.
1: Oh, good.
0: 1969 Axelrod.
1: Dang. That looks nice.
0: Steve Coon. You know that got some Fender Rhodes on it. Oh shit, I ain't seen that Roy Ayers.
1: Oh.
0: 1968.
1: Good year.
0: What about that bug out shit?
1: Nah.
0: Or that cone.
1: Or that.
0: I ain't wasting my money. Hey, key on my record.
2: Yeah. Put that back.
0: Oh, boy, it's sweet. Put it back.
1: Man, they got mad.
0: Man, it's cold as
1: mad out here.
0: True.
1: Fuck. Like that shit, man.
0: Man.
1: Two hits and pass, man.

0: say, motherfuckers, right? Even when you're a kid, you don't shut your fucking mouth. They don't have to bug you. Anyone in New York dial 7 digits, they get you.
1: I had my house swept by this electronic expert. The motherfucker told me it was safe.
0: Safe?
1: Yeah.
0: Have you heard the technology?
2: Would you like to listen to a dope hip-hop track? I have the perfect song for you.
0: Cool.
2: It's from a classic music album by IDOG, and it's an insight.
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2: They made it for real hip-hop listeners. It's not the brainwashing, mind-numbing bullcrap usually promoted in mainstream media. Insight.

0: Like Quan, let them know why you're the bad character.
1: I only come out when the sky gets dark, in the nighttime. We get shark-like when it's the right time. I run around town scalping old folks with butter knives. No regards for nothing, we all up on the gutter life. I keep it on the down low, just like a terrorist. Planning out the illest-ish, but always keep it errorless. I'm like the bully that started out in the first grade. Picking out the chumps in class, that's when the nurse came. Sticking pencils in the hand of the principal. There's nothing you can tell me cause I'm feeling indispensable. Yo, it's the bad character. You know the routine. Smoking doja in the back of the church with rap too clean. Hey Willie, I'll never grow up. I got toys for my hookers. The last person that took us aside from these women with bitches. I give up. What you think of my life? Hitting every wife. Cause we all up on strife.
2: Once upon a time, there was a 97-pound weakling named Seymour.
3: I'm Seymour.
2: Who was always pushed around by mean bullies.
3: I'm a mean bully.
2: They would steal Seymour's girls at the beach.
3: Give me that girl.
2: They would steal his food at the restaurant.
3: Give me that food.
2: And they would steal his jar full of money.
3: And give me that money.
1: No, no. Tie you up to the back of my car. Take a far trip. After 10 drinks at a bar. It's like a belt, yo, I be hitting Mad Tail. Doom's nominated for the best road hells. Quaz is nominated for the best old spells. Madlib's often hated cause he has less sales. The new breed, Quasimodo takeover. Connect the dots, so we can get the cake and shake Rover. Leave a taste of
4: fat
1: soda.
4: The adventures of Lord Quaz.
1: Thought I told ya, you'd take a fist like he was my stepson. The chosen one, come and get some. 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But didn't know, I rubbed my toilet paper on poison ivy leaf. I give a what you think of my life. Hitting every wife, cause we all up on strife.

0: now, ladies and gentlemen, our spotlight falls on
1: Red Berry Town.
0: Ladies and gentlemen, our job is to keep you happy and keep you smiling. 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
2: Y'all know it's murder, right?

I rep the few that could sell you their life story in two acts. From New Jack to He Who Would Find Glory, and knew that I started in the trap freestyling over the two track. When I was realizing my chronicle, where was you at? I'm true black. Some feel as though my opinions are too black.

0: all see us. Word, we touching everything that move. It's like you getting bombed on at the show improved. From an era before the views became confused, comes an American gangster slash Langston Hughes. And when I step into a place, it creates the mood. When I give a dissertation, we make the news. All my team do is win, cause we hate to lose. 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I don't relate to fools, they focus on division. They all going to hell and just swear you going with them. Not just to visit, cause they're in a mental prison. Existing isn't living, I pray that you know the difference. If you trying to go the distance, liberate your mind. 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As long as you're not hollow, it ain't hard to find. I personally transcend space all the time. Shine like
1: silhouettes when they dancing in the limelight. 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

some water luck. We sacrificed for what we needed to run it. If it was righteous, exact, or was out of order. Everything is not for sale. Everybody pay a price. You can run away and not escape. That's the way of life. Nobody makes it out alive. Wow. 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Ain't it crazy how the contrast coincides? Ain't it strange how I'm amazed, but I'm not surprised. They say that they don't understand it, but it's not a lie. And indeed they understand, and it's not required. Cause as long as the soul responds, and you feel a vibe, don't trouble your mind, it's quite alright. More will be revealed in time. Thanks for being with us. Ciao for now. Higher frequency champion sound. Yes, yes, y'all. Feel free, indeed. Fly like a dog, way up above, rocking. 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

waves all over the place. 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

0: for mentions. 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Landlord, let's hope your rent is in. Vanguard organization, I'm trying to move forward a nation. So many saw a way out and ran for it. While the pigs camcord, illegal arrest. Plus, shots through your back while you flee to your death. Even when the raw footage leaks to the press, they barely get slaps on the hand for it.
1: Yes, sir.
2: It's always been my own.
1: Yes, ma'am. Yes, y'all. Turn me up, vocals up a little bit more. And give me a little wet, wet me up. And keep all of this. It's raw, it's good, it's beautiful. I love it. Tribute.

0: Parental guidance is recommended when you listen to the Soul Assassins. If you talk the talk, you better walk the walk.
1: Uh-huh.
2: Yeah, yeah.
1: It's me.

0: does not exist in this dojo.
1: Yeah. Ninth Wonder, Mr. Dream Merchant.

0: What did you conclude about yourself?
1: Hey. Oh, well, that wasn't paying attention. Hey. I felt really guilty about being asleep at the wheel.
2: Hello.
1: I felt guilty about it because I forgot the hostility of the environment of show business.
3: Hello,
1: it's a, you know, it's not a docile environment. It's a challenging environment.
0: Yes.
1: You know, and there's some quote that someone had told me. It says, success takes you where character cannot sustain you.
0: Wow.

0: 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Look at
1: him. This cat fucked me. Dirty Diggs. I came to break day. If it ain't one thing, it's another. So a delicacy to me is a great day. PowerPoint, political penmanship. My emeralds benefit from poisonous

0: Yeah. And everyone loved Margie. There
1: she be. You are a cynical bastard, you know that.
2: Reclaim the American dream and reaffirm that fundamental truth that out of many we are one.
1: You hear that line? Line's for you.
0: This guy wants to tell me we're living in a community. Don't make me laugh. I'm living in America. And in America, you're on your own. America's not a country. It's just a business. Now fucking pay me.
3: It's the best out of CA, man. You know what I mean? I don't really gotta say shit, though. Y'all niggas know, man.

0: cheap hotel room in Paris, three men stare at an object wrapped in a piece of black velvet.
1: Hurry, Albert, I can't wait to feast my eyes upon it. At last, the mask of...
2: No!
0: According to our records, only four men in the world could have planned the theft of the mask. One is safely in prison, and two others are definitely out of the country.
3: Who does that mean?
2: No!
3: Art dealer?
0: Yes, and the cleverest jewel thief in North America. Too clever to have ever been caught.
3: Sounds like a tough customer.
4: A modern-day Marvel, but terrible. 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

listen to his ass whack tax bill. 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Section 8 penthouse made look like Faye Dunaway. 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
0: so
1: man.
0: What?
2: I'm just trying to make it to the fame like hell.
3: There's no other player who can do this a trick.
2: Trouble smells, hell sells. I'm just trying to make it to the fame like hell.
4: Young man, watch the acrobats. 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

0: It's a Canadian rock record. 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
1: That shit's crazy.
0: Yeah, this shit's stupid.
2: Already.
0: I'm fuck with this shit. Like, I got this shit on the street in Toronto. I found this in the street.
1: Yeah, they type. That's on that break on.
0: Yo, it's a break. Yeah.
3: Jesus Christ. I should complain. Two hackers in the driveway are swimming. I'm bitching. Oh, well. Yeah, they say I'm good with dialogue. I've lived a lot. I've heard enough fucking conversations on how to be. I was blessed with a crappy life.

0: They knew what they were doing was wrong, but they wanted to be shielded and protected from the consequences of their criminal activity. That same energy is the reason why some of you create blank, fake profiles to spew racist rhetoric online. You know what you're doing is wrong. You just don't want anybody to know it's you, and you want to be protected from the consequences of your actions.
1: Let's make a

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Draw a conclusion, they might trace you, then erase you. Stay the dirt like a Kentucky Derby gate crew. Play the dozens, you might see exactly what a 12 gauge do. Buckshots, home of the haulers where the love stops. A drug spot, fiends got they chub rocks. I treat them right. I'm breathing life from the dark side where the heathens fight. Poor kids had bulimic frights, scared to eat at night. Cause tomorrow ain't promised, let alone a meal. That's real. Ay, being halfway homeless actually helped me hone my skills. Handy with the hammer, I obviously know the drills. A tragic past, detention in the streets was after class. Where you gamble your life at the dice game that you gamble cash. My verses gon' be loved around the world until the planets crash. I plant this path, then I planted flags in different territories. Across the region, they gon' tell my stories. Even my failures felt like glory, though they derailed me shortly. Surely, I could quit and toss the towel in. But how can my daughters look at their father and be proud kids? It don't matter who won, long as you fought when the round ends. A warrior until the beat in the left side of my chest sound gives. Crown, this is one of the illest moments you ever witness. Every minute, every lyric, it's a purpose with it. Prepare my people for when the serpent's spitting. I'm worth the listen. I was inches away from being a murder victim. Dangerous dialogues led to flagrant fights with firearms. Police riot guard, minor charge, see it via Viacom. Being humble in the jungle won't stop when the lions charge. By and large, these rappers lying frauds, nigga. That's real talk. The streets designed to break you. Break bread before they take you. I give you my journey unfiltered. Hopefully it's something you can relate to. Make money, don't let it make you.

Yo, ODB, Jackie Chan, drunken style, stuntman, call me the fall guy, sombrero, vacation, mellow, might catch an elbow at the live show, orchestra pit, cello, walking down the street with the meme mug on, make the white people scared when they see us on, the billboard black absorbs light, make them uncomfortable, untouchable, Theo Huxtable. Gordon guard trail Denise, so when the fleece, fees hit me off with the pen, I'm all in. My aunt Tanny called mom Wheeze. You feel it in the air like breeze. The verse writing itself, I'm on cruise control. Soul to soul, back to life, I'm on the honor roll. Hand me the dough, we can celebrate after the show. Hard to handle, ask the black crows. Deep cuts, nobody knows. J-Side 9, Kev Brown and Rose. Never no competition to pose. Leave it to the pros. Leave it to the pros.

Yeah. Ha. Yeah. Ra. Yeah. Yeah. Yeah. Yeah. Yeah. Yeah. Yo, I got stress on my brain. It calls

Yeah.

had to laugh it off. $100 for the vinyl, don't take the plastic off. So hit my dun for everything, that was a drastic loss. Mad at toss, said it's in the air, you was just rapping, boss. And that was my exact thoughts. Be careful with 2 days sipping, once got some packs caught. I know she feeling distraught, that was an afterthought. Round trip's the only time I'm going back and forth. And that was my exact thoughts. Be careful with 2 days sipping, once got some packs caught. I know she feeling distraught, that was an afterthought. Round trip's the only time I'm going back and forth. Yo. They had to pass the torch to step aside. His bread was left aside. My hobby dressed to the nines. Hey,

0: Terry Crews.
1: Fuck out of here.
0: I'm not amused, hope to get chose, but I don't choose. Egyptian must, but we the Jews. Body oil set the mood. Once played the fool, but now I'm wise to make the rules. I advise you to take these tools.
2: Hold on.
0: Run it back.
3: It's time for the city to stand the fuck up. These niggas in that goddamn way.
0: Once got some packs caught. I know she feeling distraught. That was an after dark. Round trips the only time I'm going back and forth. And that was my exact thoughts. Hey, be careful with 2 days shipping. Once got some packs caught. I know she feeling distraught. That was an after thought. Round trips the only time I'm going back and forth.
2: Yeah, you heard it here. Live on the Hive CLT, 75th in Amsterdam. Jamonte, what up?

0: when the moon and the planet and the stars collapse, collapse, collapse, collapse, collapse.
1: My brother wanted to build a zoo. He wanted to build a utopia. Because when he looked around him, all he seen was destruction in our neighborhood. You know what I'm saying?
2: How much does it cost to feed a tiger, like, per week?
1: Shit, man, yo, that costs families, man. You know what I'm saying? Sometimes you got money coming in, sometimes you don't got money coming in.

Raise it up! What's up over here? Raise it up! This is Boston Hip Hop History tonight. One question!

It is our hope and intention that this recording will become a living memory and permanent record of history in the making during our lifetime, and an inspiration to future generations.

Reuters is reporting on the situation in Detroit today. It turns out the authorities recently cut off the water to Detroit residents. And because of some international pressure, they actually turned it back on for a brief amount of time. I think it was about 30 days that they turned the water back on. And, you know, the international news stories kind of quieted down for a little bit. Well, now they just turned it off again.

0: put me to sleep.
1: Chicago's South Side. These streets are home to some of the most dangerous gangs in America. Last year, there were more murders here than in any other city in the United States.

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2: All you motherfuckers are liars, all of you!
3: All you do is lie. 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Huh? Is that the only part of your body that has a

0: 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And every man ain't bad, baby.
1: I don't even trust the word man.
0: Not even Aquaman? That nigga talk to fish. Blank man?
1: Are you kidding me? They're not even real.
0: What? But, okay, but you are. You are a real person. You are a woman.
1: Wow. Seriously? You know what? You play too much.
0: What?
1: I'm out of here.
0: What? Okay, look, baby. Look, baby. Seriously, I'm kidding, love. Just, seriously, it just how it goes sometimes. You'll get past this, and I promise you, everything will get better. And I promise you'll have a brighter day in the sun.
1: Yeah, okay, what are you, the weatherman?
2: What? Did you close the door on me? I'm your goddamn
1: you know
2: father.
1: What? Fuck this shit. And he picked the right time, too, the summer. You know what? You think he's gonna be out here?

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0: my son.
1: I call this the wire style. 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

I say, take care of y'all money, African, cause that shit don't last. 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

Word to grandpops who couldn't fathom the Obamas. I don't hate America, just a man, she keeps her promises. 20 teens looking like the 60s, it's crazy. A nationwide deja vu, what my people supposed to do? Go to schools named after the Klan founder. 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Native American students forced to learn about Winnow Para Sarah. How is that fair, bruh? Some heroes unsung and some monsters get monuments built for them, but ain't

flex that the truth that defies logic. But who say that logic the best way to understand it? Men, that's the thinking of our colonizers. Truth is proven only through ears and eyes. And if you can't touch it, then you can't trust it. That's why they can't explain the love in my daughter's eyes. And that's that conscious rap, oh, that's played out. You old school, you old dude, you aged out. It's not cool, them old rules, they phased out. There's new rules, them new

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Sold out the tickets for the VIP.

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0: I'm blowing out your candles. 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I'm a vintage stepper, Stacey Adams shoe with a Stetson hat. 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I slide electric, worldwide respected. 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I'm the finisher, you still working with a starter kit. 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
2: Out.

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1: 52 seconds to play.
2: And the cardiac kids are at work today.
1: Sight back to throw. He throws it in the end zone. It is a touchdown! Touchdown! 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
3: seconds. It's hard to say every sentence is pain. Brothers killing brothers, the sentence of Kane. Props get knocked, and don't mention the name. I had to steal all that time I spent in the flame.
4: But Cain rose up against Abel, his brother. Slew him.
3: Gotta be in grace first to fall from it. That money chased birth to fall summit. Was wasteful as big eyes and a small stomach. Funny used to call my friends money, I lost hundreds. From lowland sugar no man, God fearing. Had death threats, if not death yet I'm hard hearing. Revenge is the engine. With my heart staring, enough disastrous crashes, had to start veering. Had to use your fists to change your fiscal. Figuring how to get rich became the ritual. As teens bought full magazines, we had an issue. We all had beef, but for dinner having gristle. All hooded, even headed in doubt, I'm sure footed. Fear built relationships, rapport couldn't. Being jelly get you pop, saying something that's off putting. Feeling weak for being in love, like I more shouldn't. Action pack, catch a cap, it's the hay hub. For years spoke with cold like every place bug. Since them duels in school, move like I taste blood. Fights bought 40 nights, like the great flood. Still a nexus to the treacherous gutter. Kept two, never monochrome, my gift technicolor. Like Dakota Joseph, hope it don't affect my brother. Came in the house quick, had to protect my mother. One of my cousins said he was gonna beat me like my pops. I blacked out, was ready to leave him in the box. My sister calmed me down, saw me reaching for the shots. That's my linchpin since then, we've been on the rocks. It's hard to say, every sentence is pain. Brothers killing brothers, descendants of Cain. Props is getting knocked, and don't mention the name. I had to steal all that time I spent in the flame. Every sentence is pain. Descendants of Cain.
5: Let him among you who is without sin cast the first stone.
3: 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I rhyme like divinity. 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Congregate with all denominations, but one in hundreds. I'm one in hundreds.
6: I'm one in hundreds.
3: We got it popping at the top of the morning. Couldn't imagine what mothers on gutter blocks was enduring. We took the hits cause the night was alluring. My boy back up top, got pop for his young. If a man slips, bank grip on his vice. We try our best to get it, to triple the price. 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Known to throw trips, show fifths, dip with the dice. Dust the door, much go on, no ubiquitous nights. They get paid.

0: against the house.
1: I knew it was over when I dropped the quarter in the class. Washington hit ass, looking at me like you out of gas. But what about the oil rivers? Diamond mine glitters. H&H and all his bitches. Sir Gilbert's riches. The Queen of England still in voodoo scriptures. Painting foggy ass pictures of John B. Crowd. Sugarcane stripping. You don't know no man. And you don't know me. Hot and tight, 10 rounds clipping. Tall baby spitting. In the face of the clan, in the face of your man. In the kingdom of Ham. Sun and climate change nowhere. Allowed to pick and choose in a Torah. My lord. I'm just a blood pourer. 10 seconds left with the earth in my hand. I'm the go-to sorcerer.

what's lurking. 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The clock flocks like doves. Crying was what killing is now, fat rendered down, the slow process of change. Coming, interlocking around, sound spinning discs.

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Cause I ain't perfect, I ain't perfect. 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I'm a child of the order, my helper brother who fallen. 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

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But I'm supposed to clear the memory of all the lynch.

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Fair competition, so they had to rip the game. 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He was the wrong shade, you probably do him the same. 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All I'm saying, the future minus our past can never exist. 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

0: whatever go down, it's just gonna go down just like that. Just like that. Just like that. Just like that. Just like that. Just like
1: 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I perform like the planet's watching. Dump another scoop of grease until the pan is popping. Always a present in the pocket, I'm a Santa stocking. Snapping a flick, I had to pick the panoramic option. I like my images to wrap around, you know. At the commencement ceremony, throwing cap and gown. 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I'm looking at the wave report. 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Every record I bleed and spill a blood vessel. Playing with the cheat codes, I hit a plus level. The only one who stood in the wreckage when the dust settled.
2: Right there.
1: You lay a hand on me and get infected from the rust metal. Dinner plates jumbo, the bags mix, I'm making gumbo. I'm everybody's favorite uncle.
2: Favorite uncle,
3: favorite uncle.
4: Favorite uncle, huh?
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And I guess you ought to be commended not only for starting out with

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1: Muslims come from around the globe to visit the resting place of the Prophet Muhammad. I seen that green dome. I still get frequent flown. 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

0: slave ships had your name on they lips. 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I seen the globe and I made them sing my theme song, but I never feel home until I seen that green dome. 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I saw the green dome.
1: As the love for the world has faded within me, the need for proximity and illumination.

0: Yeah, give it up for Natural Elements.
1: Natural E.
0: Natural E, like the vitamins. Yeah.
1: Yeah, A through K.
0: Yeah, as we continue on down to the sounds that you hear can be devastating to your ear. Lyricist Lounge. Everybody, open your eyes. Coffee's in the back. Sugar's in the front. Yeah, coming up, we got Talib Kweli. Let him represent, do his thing. Mix! Pick up the mic, kid.
2: Talib Kweli is coming in from Africa, weighing at 180 pounds. He's ready to body slam any rapper.

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1: Oh, that's wrong.
0: That's what I wanted. I'm only 23.

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You giving me a ticket? You're bugging. Straight bugging. Just listen to the vibes a minute. This is 20 years of history.

0: will. 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
1: Moving.
2: No, I soon saw where it led. It led to the land of my dreams. Down there, below. I found it.
3: The amazing duo float down to the bottom of the pit.
4: It's pitch dark. What sort of place can it be?
5: Where are you? I don't see anything. I must be hearing things.

0: kick back a 40 horses.
1: Word, whatever. 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The other day's doing this big.
2: You remember this? I'm gonna find out how you been doing it.
3: Apology. The guy said your clip was full of blanks. I didn't know they meant your gun.
2: I don't carry blanks.

everybody takes the easy way out. You know what I'm saying? If it's something they have to think about, they don't ever really give it a chance. And it's unfortunate because there's a lot of good music out there if you just sit and listen to it. You know what I mean? But they'd rather go with a catchy hook instead of lyrically listen to the whole song. They'll just listen to the hook and the beat, get they drink and they smoke and they dance on, and that's it. You know what I'm saying? But there's more to life than just that. You know what I'm saying? You can get your party on, your groove on or whatever, but there's people that go to work every day. There's people that are on welfare every day. There's people that go to the library and learn something every day. You know what I'm saying? So, unfortunately, these kids, they'd rather listen to us kick it in a rhyme or a verse than listen to their own teacher at school. And on that note, being that it's unfortunate, we still have to deal with it. So being that they'd rather listen to us, we gotta kick something else to them other than what kind of car I drive or how many chicks I brought home from the party last night. You know what I mean? Let's give these youth something else. Because this is all, that's all this music is, a youth movement. If we fill their head with nothing but BS, they're going to go out like that. You know what I'm saying? And everybody's trying to have kids now. And come on, man. You know, let's get it together.

0: Lord Ninja, out of respect for the ancestors. Afronauts are both of the future and the past.
1: The body changes. Is it not
2: I am something. 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I am the buzzing.

0: What if we learn?
1: Look at the reflections that come to you. 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
0: Power to the people. May goodness tower over evil. 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

0: 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Act 1, The Abyss.
1: It was a cold and breezy fall afternoon. The wind blew with a velocity that could make the sound of a screeching hawk. As a man proceeds on his walk home, there's an intuitive feeling following him, as a lion does an unaware gazelle. A tingling feeling that makes him feel as if he's exactly where he needs to be. As he continues on his stroll, he nearly crushes an old cassette tape that he notices on the ground. Now, on any other occasion, this cassette wouldn't even garner any attention. But for some reason, that very same intuitive feeling birthed a second thought. As the tape was picked up, suddenly an urgency grew. Now rushing to get back to his apartment, the man is eager to find out where this tape is from and what it has in store for him. He finally reaches his building and works his way up the stairs into his home. The urgency and the eager feeling that he once felt is transformed into a passion and an opportunity at evolution. True evolution. He immediately put the tape into an old player, wasting no time. And as he sat there, awaiting an answer, he witnessed a message, an energy, a perspective that he'll never forget.
2: Check it. What y'all been waiting for, right? Motherfuckers better wake up. Who is Bishop Bird?

0: For real this time.
1: Yo. Did you feel that?
2: That was music.
1: Word. That was my man looking for Mike Zoot.
2: This is beautiful, right?
1: As my man OC would say.
2: Sounds like heaven.
1: Time's up.
2: We really would like to say that y'all have been just like the best audience. I mean, especially my side. My side has just been like beautiful.
1: They came through at the end. They came through. But we all came together to rock this tonight, y'all. We had fun. Y'all had fun tonight.
2: I know they had fun.
1: Yo, this is Lounge, man.
2: I mean, we went from Savage Jones to Matrix to 8-Butter, Q-Tip, Punch, Word, Mouth, Prime, OC, the whole thing going on up here. Mike Zoot, everybody was doing their thing a lot.
1: Yeah,
2: I mean, that was really incredible, bro. Thank you, man. I appreciate you being alongside here and doing this thing along with us. I know they feeling it out there. Y'all felt good?
1: This is L.
2: Y'all enjoyed that?
1: This beat is L.
2: I think y'all was waiting for Pop News to do a little.

0: together. We just want to say peace and love. And thanks for coming along with
1: us. What's up with this nigga right here? Maceo. He fronted all night. Look at you.
0: In the middle of the crowd.
1: I ain't even laughing.
0: Stripping. What you doing, man?
2: Making babies.
1: You better cut that out.
0: All right. Once again, we just like to

0: Nobody puts it down like this, right?
1: Never.
0: Nobody.
2: Nobody.
0: So much talent. What's the deal?
1: They feeling it, y'all.
3: It's dope. It was dope tonight.
1: All right, once again, we just want to say peace.
0: Chicka, chicka, chicka, chicka,
1: and love.
0: All right.
1: And lyrics.

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0: owners, sip Coronas, coronation rites, speech for patience, lost nations, ancient sleeping giants finally awaken, undertaken from the 60s movement, classical music, Fred Hampton shooters, black pumas, trek across Zuma, ill kid recruiting Nene on the galaxy crazy, maybe starving in Haiti, maybe it parallels the hunger that made me, a contribution to the culture to save me, distribution similar to crack sales, crack tales from the 80s, Fosse ladies hopping out of Mercedes, dogs mangy, angry youth ask how could you blame me, situation shame me, politics could never contain me, cruise with my Damie daily, writing rap Alex Haley, new inspiration fail me, nail me to the cross, the tracks cross like Iron Horse, a labyrinth for the boroughs that birthed the thought.
1: Some criminal thoughts with women of all sorts. Tentative ways used to blow the haze on a ball court and ball shorts. Good luck telling Paul George a Molotov cocktail like Beverly Hills. They call him Aquel. 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A box of shells and a lobster tail. Tale of two cities. 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
1: Yo, came up on East 96, twin revolver blicks, Netflix and a bitch, spare once. Unload on your whip, I know niggas is listening, put a hole in your head. The motive is controlling shit, in the palm of my hand, strong armor, trip car alarms, pour my song, no harm, call 911, you've been warned. 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The secret, nigga.
0: Block a blow. Aim for the crown. Taking a crown. Block a blow. Gully. Money in a Duffy. Block a blow. You motherfuckers can't touch me. 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Aim for the crown. 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Block a blow. 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

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Like Ja Morant out the line, and Ja Morant played for the Grizzlies, bare arms hugging out the line. And you know Ja Morant had a situation where he was allegedly going in the line and then backing out, allegedly, and all that. Everything that was going on with all that. So I'm using that as the metaphor.

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The straight and narrow path that was parallel to colliding. 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